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1: 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Happy Pastor Appreciation Month. 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You can text me, Jill Tracy. And Tom says our favorite pastor is our new pastor, TJ. We love him. In fact, he's our son. But I'm sure he's going to be a great pastor, too.

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A verse that's going to give you some real hope tonight on Life 97.3. It's your verse of the day, Psalm 56:13. God, you have saved me from the darkness of death. You have kept me from tripping and falling. Now I can live with you in the light of life.

0: 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That's the latest from Zach Williams on Life 97.3. You know, he's coming later this month to Duluth. I really hope you don't miss out on the Revival Nights tour. It's Zach Williams, Cochran and Company, and more at the Deck, October 29th. 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

Becky says Pastor Toby is not only an incredible pastor, but a true friend. Happy Pastor Appreciation Month. 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

0: Beth's granddaughter is the smartest granddaughter in the world. At least if you ask Beth. Life 97.3, I'm Jill Tracy. It's Kid Logic time. Send me a story that still makes you smile. Whether it was 2 days ago, 2 weeks ago, or like Beth's story 5 years ago. We'd love to hear it. So text it to me in the studios at 888-720-9730. Beth says, when my granddaughter Liz was five, she encountered a color. She's always been into colors and coloring and drawing, paints. She says she saw a color that we would call aqua or aquamarine, and it was kind of new to Liz. And as she studied it, she looked up at Grandma Beth and she said, I'm going to call that color bleen. It's blue and green. It's bleen. And Grandma Beth says, see, I told you. She's a genius.
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0: 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Oh, no. Okay. Ooh, thank goodness. Just some dandruff.

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Let's get encouraged with your verse of the day on Life 97.3. Hey, I'm Jill Tracy. For God, you have delivered me from death and my feet from stumbling, that I may walk before God in the light of life. That's Psalm 56.13.

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0: 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I mean, you know what Northland winters are like when you don't have a good pair of warm socks on. Oh, it could just be miserable. And your gift of a new pair will really make a difference in someone's life. So buy some socks, maybe this weekend. The whole family can get involved with it. 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

I never felt like I belonged until I encountered this pastor at this church. Life 97.3. Does that sound familiar to you? Make sure you thank your pastor. This Sunday is Pastor Appreciation Day. And maybe you have a shout out. You can text it to me, Jill Tracy, at 888-720-9730. Jennifer says, I never found a place where I felt like I belonged until I found the church I'm going to now. And Pastor Dewey makes me feel so much like I am right at home. Some

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2: What's your obstacle to remembering more fully? Is it because you don't like me? And basically,
3: yeah,
2: you know,
3: absolutely.
2: If there's an element of forgetting what's in a man's brain.
3: There's a lot going on. Mm-hmm. And so I do space it at times. I'll look at the calendar and I'm like, oh man, I can't believe it's this day already, and out of sight, out of mind. And then there are other aspects of our relationship where if you need something, or you're looking for something, or I know that would be a great gift idea, I don't want to wait for Valentine's Day. So I end up getting it for you in January, and then Valentine's Day comes and I don't have anything. So I'm like, hey, remember that thing I got you
2: that
3: back
2: was
3: in
2: for
3: January?
2: The other thing.
3: And I think sometimes guys feel like they're going to get it wrong.
2: Yeah. So not knowing maybe what your wife really wants.
3: And here's what I do think. I think it's important. As my wife, from me, you feel special every day.
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Life 97.3. Have a great weekend. My name is Jill Tracy. It's been an honor hanging out with you. And hey, Jill from the morning show, if you still want that roast tomato soup recipe that she found to use all of those veggies you get at the farmer's market, just text the word market to 888-720-9730. And if you make that roast tomato soup this weekend, let us know. Just

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0: 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Oh, no. Okay. Ooh, thank goodness. Just some dandruff.

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0: 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Oh, no. Okay. Whew, thank goodness. Just some dandruff.

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1: Okay, Northland, this is one you're going to want on your calendar. 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
1: Absolutely not.
0: This is apparently a debate this morning on Life 97.3. It's Mornings with Jill and Alan. I think it is. Now, Alan was talking about how they did the switch from kind of summer to winter. And Lara, Alan's wife, found a bunch of Alan's baseball hats that I am currently looking at a picture of. And out of the 13 hats in this picture alone, apparently there's even more. One, two,
1: there's
0: three, four, five of the 13 hats in this picture are Twins hats. And I will just tell you, they all are like the exact same.
1: No.
0: There is a like rim of a hat that's red instead of navy blue or whatever. But other than that, they are the exact same.
1: No, they're all dramatically different hats. You know, there's certain things based on era, because there's a few Twins hats that go back to like some of the original style hats. There's a few from like the 2016 when they introduced the, I think it was called Carasota Gold, where the hats where you can see the TC logo is lined with a light gold
0: rim. You really can't tell.
1: No,
0: you can. It all looks the same.
1: And then
0: I think you should ditch all but one of them.
1: 2 years ago, so the T in the TC used to kind of curve down at the end, right? Well, 2 years ago, they kind of wind out the TC. And so now I had to get the wind out, like brand new version.
0: It looks the same.
1: I did.
0: Those are very, very small details.
1: Well, let me tell you this, Jill. My wife agrees with you.
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1: And it's so good to hear your feedback on, you know, the songs we've been playing for a long time or new songs. You can let us know if you want to hear more like them. 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
2: And it's time for breaking news update.
1: Alan, we've been over this.
2: No, it's, I can call it breaking news update.
1: Is it an update to something you've already shared?
2: No.
1: Because then it's not an update. Well, it's just breaking news.
2: Well, this is a breaking news update. No. Apparently, I found this out from National Geographic. There are around 3,000 beavers living in Voyageurs National Park, which is like one of the largest concentration of beavers in the whole world.
1: Where is Voyageurs
2: National Park? Voyageurs is in northern Minnesota, Jill.
1: I don't know my national parks.
2: Voyageurs, which I actually want to go. I haven't had a chance to go before. But Voyageurs, yeah, is up in northern Minnesota. 3,000 beavers!
1: Sounds like it's time for a road trip, Alan.
2: I know, because did you know this? 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I said it out loud. It is official. My favorite animal is a bear. My second favorite animal is beavers.
1: What? I didn't know.
2: They just go around eating wood. They destroy stuff like crazy, but they're so big and lovable.
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0: 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And if you would like to try a delicious new recipe, Jill's got you covered.
1: Roast tomato soup. Just delicious. Perfect for the season. And if you go to a farmer's market and you get all sorts of fresh produce, this is a great way to use it.
0: Is this a good dip for grilled cheese?
1: Oh, of course.
0: Oh, yes.
1: Absolutely.
0: Okay. I haven't had it yet, so I need to have it still.
1: Okay. So if you want the recipe, just text the word market to 888-720-9730. 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
1: This is crazy. If you followed the Chosen at all, the TV series following Jesus along in the life of his disciples, they have wrapped up filming. Like, it is done filming. Season 6 isn't even out yet. I think it comes out in theaters this December. And there's going to be 7 seasons total. They're done filming, which is hard to believe. It's all going to be wrapped up soon.
0: I know. This has been such a cool journey to get to be a part of. I think that, you know, faith-based movies or shows have had a bit of a roller coaster ride, right? Like, some have not always been the best or felt a little cheesy. Others have been so powerful. It's been a mix. But I love that the Chosen series has just been a way for people who didn't know much about Jesus and his story and his life. It feels so accessible, both for those who, you know, faith is a really important part of your life and you love Jesus and you're a committed follower of Jesus versus those who are just checking it out. It felt just so accessible. So I'm glad to know it's still coming out and sad to know that the end is

0: 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And there's a good chance by this point in the fall, you're probably making your holiday plans. 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
1: Yeah, I just want to remind you that the nature of your circumstance does not change the nature of God, that he still loves you, that he is still so good. I know that can be hard to believe when, especially if your life has gotten turned upside down or you're going through a difficult season. But as the Bible tells us, Hebrews 13:8, Jesus Christ is the same yesterday and today and forever. And in the things he said and who he is and his love, his grace, his hope, his peace, no matter what you're going through, it is something you can cling to.

0: Well, once again, it feels like a horrible time of the year to try to get healthy. It's like 97.3 because, I mean, here very soon, my house is going to be loaded with candy. I'm a really big candy guy, but I've been on this, I don't know, I've talked about this plenty, I guess, this on and off again health journey for honestly what feels like forever. And right now it's like, okay, Alan, time to buckle down. And I'm like, oh, but you know, the holidays are right around the corner and we're gonna have a lot of candy coming up soon. It's like, no, Alan, you just need to be strong. Okay.
1: So does being your version of strong mean no partaking in any of it?
0: No, it just means don't like go nuts. And I have a hard time. Just going nuts. Like if I have one piece of candy, I can have 100 pieces of candy. You know, that's one of my big things.
1: But would you say, okay, well then maybe it's actually worse to participate. Because if you participate a little, then you want to participate a lot versus just not at all.
0: Well, and I think for me, what I'm really coming to realize here too is, and I think this goes for whether you want to get on a health journey or maybe like in your relationship with God, trying to just get back closer to him, or just trying to focus in on something that you know is going to be good for you in your life. I feel like there's always going to be an excuse not to. Like there's always like, it seems like there's always going to be a time where it's like, well, this doesn't work because of A, B, C, D, E, F, G. It's just like, no, like you just got to pick a time and then just stay consistent. And maybe that means, Alan, you only get the one piece of candy, maybe even two, but just, you know, not 100, buddy.
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the time, checking all my vital signs. I can't even stand the sight of me. It was hard to find you in the pain, but it's harder now that I

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1: I mean, if you were listening just a couple weeks ago, you heard that it was our fall fundraiser. And don't worry, we're not bringing this up because we're doing a 2.0 right now. But I just give you that context to say that after an event like that, you know, we already have so much to celebrate the week of. But then we kind of keep an eye on if people wanted to give after the event and kind of see where the numbers kind of land. And so this morning, I just kind of opened the page that kind of gives us a rundown of the latest numbers and friends who recently gave, and was just blown away that even after our fall fundraiser finished, you have continued to give. You have continued to share your stories with us, like Carolyn from Superior, just became a half day partner the other day, like so recent, and is just saying that she's grateful for Life 97.3 and that she sees all that God is doing through this radio station. And friends from Ely and Cloquet and Grand Marais and Hibbing and Sarah from Carlton said, hey, I'm a Packers fan living in Minnesota. So she had to give a shout out to the Packers. I mean, I just love this community so much. I'm just so grateful for the ways that you keep showing up and you just continue to be generous. And maybe even just that idea of gratitude is on the mind more, because I know that we're approaching a season where, you know, we really prioritize making that more a thing on the front of our minds. We should always be grateful, but just feeling it a little extra today. It's

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2: 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Karen says Grandma Lillian gave her a strong foundation of faith and taught her that even when you don't have much to give, you can always give your time and talents. 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
0: Wait, was that just a snowflake? Oh, no. Okay. Whew, thank goodness. Just some dandruff.

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1: Okay, earlier this week, we were sharing some random facts about coffee with you. And I came across another one that I just had to share. Apparently, Beethoven had a very, very strict recipe when it came to coffee.
0: And we're talking the pianist, not the dog.
1: Thank you.
0: Just to be clear.
1: Yes,
0: okay.
1: The musician. Thank you.
0: I don't think coffee's very good for dogs. No. So that's good to clear up.
1: Beethoven, the man, not the dog, was obsessed with coffee. And apparently he would meticulously count exactly 60 coffee beans for every single cup he brewed.
0: That's, wait, how many again?
1: 60 beans for every cup.
0: That sounds like a lot of beans.

0: 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This is Mornings with Jill and Alan.
1: Well, it is officially that time of year where if you have kids, you may have to hide the toy catalogs that are showing up at your house. Because even though everything's online now, Walmart, Amazon, everybody's sending out the toy catalogs. And our kids are mostly getting along, but there have been several fights. There's been some ripped pages.
0: Oh, no.
1: I know. It's like, man, come on, Amazon. You're making my kids fight, which to be fair, I just need to not let them see it. But if the kids see the catalog before my wife and I can get rid of it, then there's no hope for us.
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5: If there's an element of forgetting what's in a man's brain.
6: There's a lot going on. Mm-hmm. And so I do space it at times. I'll look at the calendar and I'm like, oh man, I can't believe it's this day already, and out of sight, out of mind. And then there are other aspects of our relationship where if you need something or you're looking for something, or I know that'd be a great gift idea, I don't want to wait for Valentine's Day. 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
6: And here's what I do think. I think it's important. 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
1: So, how many hats is too many hats? Jill, what would you say is the correct answer there?
0: Well, are we talking like baseball hats, winter hats, cowboy hats?
1: Oh, exactly.
0: What are we, are just in general, any of those?
1: Yeah, all the hats. Oh, well, how many hats is too many hats?
0: I think, I've never been asked this question before.
1: This is a hard question.
0: I think, three per season, you know, like three winter hats, three baseball hats, you know, like kind of three per the seasons you need. That feels like a good amount to me.
1: That is the wrong answer. What? The correct answer is debate? There's no such thing as too many hats.
0: No, but there is.
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1: Just want to remind you today that God's biggest priority is not the removal of failure as an option for your life, but reminding you he loves you as you try.

0: It's life. 97.3. And I just want you to know, okay, I just want to shout it from a rooftop here for a moment, that I don't think there's such a thing as too many hats.
1: I think that the only reason Alan is saying this is because he is someone who has what I would probably say are too many hats. I don't even know how many he has, but only someone who has too many would say this.
0: I should probably post this on the Life 97.3 Facebook and Instagram pages. Was this like a week ago? We keep like a couple of big Ben's. Bins. not someone named Ben. Bins right by our front door that we keep like hats in, gloves, things like that in. And my wife, about a week ago, did the switchover from the summertime bins to putting all our winter gear in there, getting ready for the cooler days. And my wife sent me a picture in one of our bins that was meant to like be shared for our whole family. It was just tons of hats. Honestly, primarily twins hats.
1: Let's see this picture. Oh, let me see this picture.
0: Okay, hold on. Let me see if I can find it here.
1: Okay. Because I think... Wait, hold on. Did you say, like, you have several twins hats specifically?
0: Yeah, most of what's in this picture.
1: Wait, most of them? Why do you have...
0: Oh, Jill, this is a whole separate conversation.
1: Hand me the picture.
0: Here's the picture, though.
1: Oh, my goodness. Hold on. All right. I see 1, 2, 3, 4, 5, 6, 7, 8, 9, 10, 11, 12, 13 hats in total. And out of the 13, Alan has 1, 2, 3, 4, 5 twins hats that all look the exact same.
0: No they don't.
1: They are the exact same hats.
0: No, they don't.
1: There's a couple color variations.
0: This is
1: This is
0: a separate conversation. I just want it known, but that is by no means all of my hats. That's just the ones I had in the bins.
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0: 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This is Mornings with Jill and Alan.
1: And just want to encourage you today, especially if you're battling fear in your life over anything you're currently going through. Joshua 1:9 says, be strong and courageous. Do not be afraid. Do not be discouraged, for the Lord your God will be with you wherever you go.

0: It's Live 97.3 this morning, talking about one of my favorite things. This might be a slightly controversial topic. Hats. Now, hats are not controversial. What might be controversial, maybe this is a tension point in your household. How many hats is okay to have? Jill, what did you say? How many hats do you think in general is okay?
1: Well, I think like a solid three per season, as in like if you have three baseball hats for the summer or like three sun hats or three winter hats, right? Like each season, you know, I think three feels like a good amount.
0: And I think that the correct answer is you can't have too many hats. You have a bunch of baseball caps that are different things. Maybe you have some cowboy hats. You have some summer hats. You have, like, hats just for, say, mowing the yard.
1: Wait.
0: What? I have mowing the yard hats.
1: You only wear it for mowing the lawn?
0: They're kind of like how shoes become your mowing the lawn shoes. Like, when you...
1: What?
0: Okay, listen. At one time, like, my mowing the lawn hat... is a hat that at one time was new, but then it got really old and sweaty, a little gross, and then it became just a mowing the lawn hat.
1: What about for other work?
0: Or that.
1: You know, fixing the car. Okay, so it's like doing...
0: Outdoor sweaty stuff.
1: Okay. So do you have an entire section of clothes then that are for the like... we're gonna do housework or mow lawn or all of that.
0: Yeah, it's mostly my jeans with holes in them.
1: All right.
0: I
1: understand. I thought it was just mowing lawn things.
0: Yeah, no.
1: Okay.
0: So
1: continue.
0: So yeah, I would say the hats in general, you just have hats for everything. You can't have too many of them.
1: But I think that only someone who has too many makes the argument you can never have enough. And I think that's how we know that Alan does in fact have too many.
0: I do not have a problem.
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Good morning. I'm Rob. Remember, friend, today doesn't have to be completely productive. Maybe you do have some errands to run, but I mean, some couch time might also be good. I know you've earned it. Are you

0: Today is definitely a good day to have like a coffee shop adventure. I'm Rob on Life 97.3. I love going to a coffee shop, love going to a new one to see what they're all about. Are you that way? Now, especially during the fall season, because coffee shops are very creative. The baristas are definitely making something fall-like, pumpkin spice this, something with maple syrup, whatever it is. I like to see what kind of special concoction there will be. Always like bringing a friend along to see what's on the menu, hang out and have a good cup of coffee with a great friend, having some fun conversations. Sounds like a fun adventure for a Saturday. Am I right? Now, one side note. I've noticed with a lot of coffee shops, there is at least one fall drink with a title that has something to do with Gilmore Girls. What's up with that?
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0: It is Socktober here at Life 97.3. 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Especially as it gets into the cozy season. My wife has definitely taught me about this. The thicker, longer socks seem to come out, and it's, you know, walking around the house, hanging out on the couch. 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

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Maybe your Saturday project is a huge one. I know I got a couple projects I need to do. Or maybe it's finally putting away that thing you've been moving from one room to another in the last 3 months. Well, either way, progress is progress, right? Celebrate the little win. We

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2: 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Karen says Grandma Lillian gave her a strong foundation of faith and taught her that even when you don't have much to give, you can always give your time and talents. 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

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Somebody else may have that packed family weekend. Someone else may have that big adventure, and somebody else may still be in pajamas. 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What have you decided for yourself? 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

0: Don't feel bad if you have forgotten something. 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It's no big deal, right? Well, yesterday I got home in the afternoon to be greeted by my dogs, Coulter and Sansa. One's a Great Pyrenees, another's like a Border Collie mix, and they're not supposed to be outside. My wife has a lot going on in the morning, getting our daughter ready for her daycare, getting ready for her job at work, and letting our ducks out. 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We just don't typically leave them out there. Right now is the perfect time to do it. If it was like a couple months earlier, they'd be like, please, can I please have some air conditioning?
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0: It's fall. It's fall. I love that it's fall. I love that I finally get to wear a zip-up hoodie. Fall in the Northland goes fast, though, right? So it's worth making the most of every weekend. Think crisp mornings on the lake, hay rides, apple cider donuts. Just this last weekend, we did some apple picking. It was so much fun. 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
2: 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Karen says grandma Lillian gave her a strong foundation of faith and taught her that even when you don't have much to give, you can always give your time and talents. 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

0: On the night you're falling all to pieces, you can bring your lonely heart to Jesus. What if I told you that I believe it?
1: 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Friend, I hope you find a reason to laugh hard today. One of those laughs that just kind of go on and on. Not because everything in life is going well, but because we could all use a good laugh.

0: Life 97.3, what is your favorite Midwestern dish? Like your favorite fall dish, we'll say. Now, I have not had this before because I have a wife who's Italian. She will not do this. This will not be a casserole thing. But a friend made it, and we both really liked it. And I'm talking about a spaghetti bake. That's what she called it. It was basically making spaghetti, then throwing it in a casserole, adding sour cream and cream cheese, where my wife was like, why didn't she use ricotta? But, you know, this is a Midwestern bake. Like, this is a casserole dish. This is a dish that you will love. And she was not wrong.
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Maybe you don't know exactly what comes next in life. That's okay. You can still enjoy today while you're figuring some of that out tomorrow. Plus, it's a big bonus to have a God who's ahead of you, right? I can't say.

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0: 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Isn't it amazing how family memories happen in the most ordinary moments? Maybe it was an ordinary moment that went wrong, or you did try something a little fun, but it's not always planned in advance. 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

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Hey, friend, whatever this week threw at you, you made it to Saturday. Take a second to recognize that. Right? You don't have to minimize what you've carried just because you're finally having a good day.

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0: Wait, was that just a snowflake? Oh, no. Okay. Ooh, thank goodness. Just some dandruff.

0: As a parent, you sure love watching your kids grow and learn something new, but wouldn't it be nice if it all just slowed down? I'm Rob on Life 97.3. My daughter, Viola, is 1.5 years old. Wow. She's growing so fast. She's a little personality, and now she's starting to really use her imagination. She has a Pooh Bear and a Piglet that not only is she carrying around because she loves them, but she's actually like trying to change their diaper, trying to tell them what to do, puts them somewhere. She'll turn around and babble something to them and then pick them up and hug them. And I'm just watching this beautiful moment with my little girl use her imagination, her big blue eyes, smiling, laughter. I'll sit down and play with her. And I just want this moment to last forever. And I know it can't, but I'm definitely enjoying it. And if you're in this same stage, friend, enjoy it. To quote the philosopher Matt Damon, don't blink.
1: 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I was reading in 1 Thessalonians, and I found a part of God's will for my life. In chapter 5, 16 through 18, it says, "Be joyful always, pray continually, give thanks in all circumstances, for this is God's will for you in Christ Jesus." I believe it must be possible to keep our joy, stay fervent in hopeful prayer, and be thankful. This season, I'm going to stay thankful whatever circumstances I find myself in.
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0: 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And you know what? 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

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Enjoy the rest of your Saturday. Here's a way to make your life just a lot better. If you're going to make some kind of stew, or specifically make like a chili, how about instead of putting it in a bowl, you pour it over a delicious cornbread waffle? You're welcome. 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
2: 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Karen says grandma Lillian gave her a strong foundation of faith and taught her that even when you don't have much to give, you can always give your time and talents. 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

0: Carl was in the air. It was, and it will be, about a day like today, a weekend like this. You're probably thinking, what a great time to get these last painting projects done, or if you can dodge the raindrops. Yeah, here in the Northland, definitely it is a mild mid-October day, and I hope you're enjoying it and you're enjoying Life 97.3 along with us. Hey, it's great to have you here. 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

0: had a conversation yesterday with a truck driver, and he was telling me, you know, as kids, how we like to take risks. He was a boy. He was jumping from a wall to a branch in a tree and didn't realize that branch was rotten, and he took a fall. Well, we got deeper in our conversation, and he revealed his doubt in God. I'm praying for him.
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2: 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Karen says Grandma Lillian gave her a strong foundation of faith and taught her that even when you don't have much to give, you can always give your time and talents. 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

Well, Melissa here at the Life 97.3 Studios changed the signboard out front to announce and declare to the Northland it's October. We'll talk about Socktober month coming up in just a few minutes.

0: Life 97.3, Paul here, on a Saturday afternoon. Okay, I have declared that I love buffalo plaid. It's like my favorite jacket is my buffalo plaid jacket. I love that thing. And I found on clearance last summer or spring a buffalo plaid hat for winter, and I've got buffalo plaid socks. They are like the fuzziest socks, and on cold days, I put those on. You know, there's something powerful in just having a nice, comfy pair of socks that you love. And you're seeing a lot of them in the stores. I want to encourage you to pick some up for someone else. There are a number of homeless shelters, people doing good work in this community with the homeless crowd. And a nice warm pair of socks would be such a blessing. It's one of the least donated items at homeless shelters. 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

with human eloquence and angelic ecstasy, but don't love, I'm nothing but the creaking of a rusty gate. If I speak God's word with power, revealing all of his mysteries and making everything as plain as day, and if I have faith to say to a mountain, jump, and it jumps, but I don't love, I'm nothing. If I give all I own to the poor, or even go to the stake to be burned as a martyr, but I don't love, I've gotten nowhere. So, no matter what I say, no matter what I believe, no matter what I do, I'm bankrupt without love.

0: It is amazing what God can do, what grace can do. Cochran and Company coming up next. They're going to be showing up October 29th with Zach Williams on the Revival Nights Tour. 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

0: I am a new creation in Christ, the old passing away, the new coming, and I hope you are as well. 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I was reading an article in CBN.com. You can read it online about Generation Alpha. Those are the children of today. They have been formed largely by technology and screens and social media, and that's of concern to a lot of us parents. How do we deal with that? How do we disciple our children to follow Jesus and have a Jesus worldview? Shane Pruitt is the author of a new book called Reaching Generation Alpha, a ministry guide for discipling the church beyond the screen. And a very interesting read there, as our children are so adept in technology. I was sharing, I had my phone out and I was showing some pictures to a friend. And I think it was, must have been a 2-year-old came over and started scrolling my screen for me. And I'm going, how does that child know how to do that? But that is the generation that is coming up today. So how do we deal with that? Well, it might be an interesting read. You can read the entire story at CBN.com. And getting into their world, how could the church can reach Gen Alpha for Jesus?
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Well, we were all about saying so long to summer, but this weekend, maybe not so much with temperatures around 80 degrees this weekend. 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
2: 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Karen says grandma Lillian gave her a strong foundation of faith and taught her that even when you don't have much to give, you can always give your time and talents. 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

love that song. Joe Barnes, a new song on Life 97.3, The Road Less Traveled, based on that poem, that famous poem, I Took the Road Less Traveled. I guess as a follower of Jesus, it is the road less traveled. Yeah,

0: Stephen McWhorter on Life 97.3. Come, Jesus, come. I find myself in the midst of this crazy world we live in. Lord, how long? Come, Jesus, come. Jesus is coming again, and we are looking to the heavens. You find yourself doing that as well. How long can this old world last? God is in control. He's still on the throne, and we can trust in that as followers of Jesus. You know, the other day we were talking about Finding Foster Families Day. We are partnering with, actually our community partner of the month is New Hope for Families. I love what they do. I've been a part of their banquets in the past, and New Hope for Families works with St. Louis County to bring more awareness to the need for foster parents. Maybe you've been thinking about that. 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Well, there is a real need now, and you can learn more about New Hope for Families and learn more about the need for foster families. What does that even mean? And you can get information by going to life973.com and check out New Hope for Families and learn more. Pray about that. Maybe God is calling you and your family to be a part of the foster system.
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Jesus loves you. It is true. I believe it. 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

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Sometimes you just are so overwhelmed by his goodness and you're just grateful. You have to shout it.

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2: 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Karen says Grandma Lillian gave her a strong foundation of faith and taught her that even when you don't have much to give, you can always give your time and talents. 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

Worshiping through trials, it lowers your stress level. I'm going to talk about the impacts of stress and aging just a few moments here on Life 97.3.

0: Faith, hope, and love. These three things remain, but the greatest of these is love. That's We Are Messengers here on Life 97.3. Well, what, talking about things that remain. Okay. So my grandpa was 94 when he passed away. His sister was 104. And so I come from some long genetics in my life. My great grandparents were each like 90. So anyway, scientists are, and people are intrigued with how do you live long, age well? And maybe you have grandparents who are aging well. I was reading this interesting story about a giant tortoise called Jonathan. Jonathan is almost 200 years old. And yes, he's believed to be the world's oldest living land animal. Jonathan, the tortoise. And one of the things they've been looking at is not only his genetics and trying to figure out how the aging process works, but they also determined that one of the things that's really important is the response to life's stressors. And the key, that is a key contributor to the aging process. So how do we deal with stress? You know, I love the power of prayer. David, King David, you know, he prayed, he leads me beside still waters. He restores my soul. So, Lord, help us to understand how we can live well, reduce the stress, keep our eyes on you, keep praising.
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I hope it's well with your soul here on this Saturday afternoon, October 10th. I wonder how many October 10ths have been this warm. My.

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0: Wait, was that just a snowflake? Oh, no. Okay. Ooh, thank goodness. Just some dandruff.

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2: Today's Life 97.3 day partner is Karen Turnboom, remembering her grandma Lillian on her birthday. Karen says grandma Lillian gave her a strong foundation of faith and taught her that even when you don't have much to give, you can always give your time and talents. Her legacy of faith and generosity lives on. Thank you, Karen, for supporting Life 97.3 in her memory.

I love when joy in a song feels almost impossible to contain. Have you ever felt that before? I'm Melissa on Life 97.3. Nehemiah says, "The joy of the Lord is our strength." And this next song feels like that kind of joy. Up next is Passion with Just That Good.

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1: Do you ever feel like fall in the Northland comes with a little bit of pressure? I'm Melissa on Life 97.3, because one minute the leaves are gorgeous and you're thinking, oh, we have plenty of time. And then 12 seconds later, the trees are bare and someone's talking about snow. And I just want to enjoy it and soak it all up. I want to get some apple cider and a donut. I want to take a drive because the leaves are so pretty. I want to find a pumpkin patch and wander through a corn maze and go to a festival in like a little teeny tiny town. And if you're thinking, wait, like, I want to do that too. It's not just you. Where do I know all of this stuff? And Life 97.3, we put together a list to make it a little easier for you. 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

0: 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I'm Melissa on Life 97.3. Maybe they're new. Maybe their friendships are hard right now. Maybe their home is difficult. Maybe they're just struggling to figure out like who they are now that they've moved into middle school. 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
3: What's your obstacle to remembering more fully? Is it because you don't like me? Basically,
4: yeah,
3: you
4: know, absolutely.
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4: There's a lot going on. Mm-hmm. And so I do space it at times. I'll look at the calendar and I'm like, oh man, I can't believe it's this day already and out of sight, out of mind. And then there are other aspects of our relationship where if you need something or you're looking for something, or I know that'd be a great gift idea, I don't want to wait for Valentine's Day. So I end up getting it for you in January, and then Valentine's Day comes and I don't have anything. So I'm like, hey, remember that thing I got you
3: that
4: back
3: was for
4: in January?
3: The other thing.
4: Yeah. And I think sometimes guys feel like they're going to get it wrong.
3: Yeah. So not knowing maybe what your wife really wants.
4: And here's what I do think. I think it's important. As my wife, from me, you feel special every day.
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had this realization while shopping this week. I'm Melissa on Life 97.3. I bought myself a couple of shirts, and then I realized this was the first time I bought something like just for me since January. We spent the last year really being intentional about our finances. So we were saving, we were just spending wisely, and we ended up buying a house. And so there was like a lot going on, and it really made those shirts feel like such a gift. Sometimes I think going without for a season makes you appreciate the simple things. It

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